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0: I'm Tracy from Madison. 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

0: Thanks for being there as I struggled with being a young adult and just navigating life. 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

lost. 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

0: 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Sometimes there are songs of lament and hurt, and sometimes there are songs of joy, and there's a place for both.
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0: God writes stories every day in your life, mine, and those around us. 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But God is there with every turn of the page. 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

0: 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I have it on all the time so we can just constantly be worshiping. 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

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Oh my.

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This is Life 102.5. My name is Jordan, and you can do it over. Just because you've gotten it wrong in the past, it doesn't mean that you can't try again with God. I could stand.

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Would you do that with me this morning? God, we pray for this listener, this friend, that you would heal her as she has a broken kneecap and issues surrounding that. Lord, we just pray that she would feel your presence, your peace, and that you would be with her in this healing journey. It's in your name we pray.

5.5 helps me keep going. And songs with my name in them feel like God cheering me on, especially Can't Steal My Joy. That song gives me strength and encouragement. My name is Jordan. This is Life 102.5, and let's listen to Joy's right song at the right time. Here's Can't Steal My Joy.

A friend texted me early this morning to let me know before I got to work that they were scrolling YouTube and saw a Christmas advertisement. This is Life 102.5. I'm Jordan, and my friend was by no means ready for this, but knew that I would be excited about Christmas. So I want to know, are you someone that wants to wait till a little closer till Thanksgiving for Christmas, or do you want to start celebrating now like me? Maybe.

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2: Today's day partners are Gary and Joni Stemke, who are celebrating their 41st wedding anniversary. They say the Lord has blessed them during their marriage and that they're grateful to have Life 102.5 in their lives. 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

somebody that gets lost constantly. If my GPS decides to stop working, I'm the person that needs to pull over and figure out where I am. And yes, that happened yesterday. This is Life 102.5. My name is Jordan. And I was thinking about how I need a GPS to guide me when I'm driving. And then I started thinking about how grateful I am that God directs my steps. Like, God is always with me when I have a bad day, when I struggle. And you know, when I feel lost, like I did in the car, He guides me back to the way I should go. And maybe you've heard us talk about a relationship with Jesus and you have questions about what that looks like. I want to invite you, text the word today to 41224.

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Only then I understood that even in the ruthless pain,

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0: 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You guys focus on a lot of positive things when there's a lot of negative stuff out there. So if I'm going to be driving, that's the kind of stuff I want to be putting into my mind.
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1: 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My name is Jordan, and I really want to share with you Becky's story. She said, God's timing is perfect. 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

report that I actually made an edible dinner. This is Life 102.5. My name is Jordan, and I am by no means a chef. And the dinners that I've tried to make in the past, they have not turned out at all. And I was really motivated to give it another try. I don't know why, but I decided to run with it because I was motivated to do so. And I am pleased to report that I had fun in the kitchen and everything turned out the way it was supposed to. And I made a homemade roasted cauliflower soup. And the frozen pizza got to live in the freezer for an emergency another day.

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Have you ever had that moment where the internet needed to save you from something that seemed so basic, but you just could not remember? This is Life 102.5. I'm Jordan, and I found myself in the grocery store yesterday. I tried a brand new recipe out, and I had my grocery list, and I'm getting everything that I need. And I had a carton of vegetable stock in front of me, and I could not remember, no matter how hard I tried, how many ounces were in a cup. And I felt so incredibly dumb. I thought about it and then went, nope, the internet's going to need to help me. And you know what? It was okay. Lord, I

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2: Today's day partners are Gary and Joni Stemke, who are celebrating their 41st wedding anniversary. 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
1: Hi, this is Caitlin in Verona. My daughters wake up to it every morning. We sing songs, we dance, and it's just uplifting music that shares the good word, the gospel.
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0: grateful for you.
1: Yesterday, I was reading 1 Corinthians 13, and this is the chapter that talks about what love really is. Hey, Michaela here on Life 102.5. So there's this line that says, love believes all things. You know, I've read that before, but yesterday it just kind of hit me differently. See, part of loving people is actually choosing not to automatically assume the worst about them. And I'm like, ooh, I've done that. I've been there. You know, sometimes I can fill in the blanks pretty quickly when I don't know someone's intentions. So that line actually had me kind of sitting there just thinking, like, how often am I assuming something about someone before I actually know what's true? Even though

0: Hi, I'm Carla from Madison. With everything that is so crazy in this world, it's the one thing that is like safe and comforting to me.
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0: to me.
1: Life in a 2.5. The Bible says don't be anxious about anything. And man, you know, that's a lot easier said than done. Lately, there's been some things in my life that have brought up a lot of anxiety. And I've had to keep going back to that verse and reminding myself of what's true. Don't be anxious about anything. Not because there's nothing to worry about, but because I can bring all of it to God.

0: Hi, this is Kevin from Belleville. It's nice to have on in the background for uplifting music, to know that it's something that you can have on with the kids. It's something you can have on with the grandkids now as well.
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0: safe.
1: It's easy for life to just kind of weigh us down. My name is Michaela. This is Life in a 2.5. Psalm 55 says, cast your cares on the Lord and he'll sustain you. You know, sometimes I hear that and I think, oh, I'm supposed to just stop caring. But that's not it. You know, we can actually care deeply about something without carrying the full weight of it. We can pray about it without actually trying to control how it all turns out. See, if we pick up worry, which we probably will, we can always hand it right back to God. That's all it is. It's a process of, here's my worry, Lord. I'll give it.

0: thanks for being there as I struggled with being a young adult and just navigating life. It's been so nice to have the right song at the right time many times. That's what a listener in Deerfield shared with us recently. I'm station manager Steve Young. 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

There were people in my life that helped answer questions that I had when I was really struggling with my faith. And I am so grateful that those people answered those questions for me. My name is Michaela. This is Life in a 2.5. It's hard to be in a place where you have so many questions and yet nobody around you to answer those questions. Well, that's why I wanted to provide a place for you. Maybe you have questions about faith. That's okay. Text the word today to 41224 to start a journey today looking for some answers. That's today to 41224. I know.

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1: I had a waitress last week who just was so personable. 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I just was like, man, someone really needs to call her manager. My name is Michaela, and actually, I've been calling managers across Madison and Southern Wisconsin. 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
2: Today's day partners are Gary and Joni Stemke, who are celebrating their 41st wedding anniversary. 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

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I love the positive music and positive messages. 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
3: 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It's time to go. What was that, Mighty Michaela?
4: 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On your mark, get set, ready, go. 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
4: Thank you so much for the 6 o'clock club. 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Thank you, Lord, just for a brand new week. And your mercies are new every morning. We thank you for that. In your name, amen.

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0: 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Yep, it's time to play the Nearly Impossible Question.
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0: Jordan, we've been waiting all weekend long. We're ready.
2: If you have one of these, the average person opens it about 1,500 times a year. What is it?
0: An email?
2: Oh, that's a good guess. But it's not the answer today.
0: Okay. 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
3: I want to dance like David.

0: There really is so much to be thankful for. One of the things I'm thankful for is you, 6 o'clock club. Good morning. Happy Monday. Let's start off our week by waking up our brains together. Here we go. If you have one of these, the average person opens it about 1,500 times a year. What is it? That's today's nearly impossible question. Who's this?
1: Good morning, Michaela and Jordan. This is Scott.
0: Hi. What's your guess today?
1: I am thinking, is it a refrigerator? Do you open your fridge 1,500 times a year?
0: Very good guess. Something we open frequently throughout the day, isn't it?
1: Right. It sure is.
0: Not today's answer, but thanks for calling in and guessing.
2: It must be more than 1,500.
1: Yeah, I know. Me too.
3: This is Gigi. Good morning.
0: Hey, Gigi. Do you have a guess this morning?
3: I do. I think it's one of those reusable water bottles, like a Nawala.
0: Oh, yeah. That's a really, really good guess. Not the answer today, but definitely something you should be opening frequently.
3: Yes. I was going between two things, so I'll have to see if the other one's right.
0: Sounds good, Gigi.
3: Alrighty. I'll keep listening.
0: Churd is really doing the math this morning. Churd texts in and says, we're looking at an average of 4 times a day to get close to 1,500 times a year. Once to get in the car to go to work, once to go back home from work, once to get in the car home from... Blah. My brain isn't working this morning.
2: You got this, joyful Jordan. It's Monday. It's okay.
0: It is Monday. Anyways, Church guess is car because you drive to work.
2: Oh, yeah.
0: Drive home from work. Okay. You got to go somewhere after work. Really good guess, and your brain is working so much better than mine this morning, Church.
2: So close, though.
0: We're not there yet.
2: All right. But do you know what it is?
4: 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Zero guarantee Michaela gets it. 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
1: It may be her question, but I have the right. I get to ask the question today. I'm Mighty Michaela.
2: I'm Joyful Jordan.
1: Thank you, Joyful Jordan, for letting me still do some things. She took over in the best way. I'm actually very proud of her. Okay, here we go. If you have one of these, the average person opens it about 1,500 times a year. What is it?
2: Lori the horse girl guessed the dishwasher. You know, you eat multiple meals a day. You got to put the dishes in the dishwasher.
1: True.
2: Dispatcher Heather said the everything drawer. Mine needs to be cleaned out in the worst way. But Mighty Michaela, notice how the question says, if you have one of these. Gage guessed a flip phone.
1: Oh.
2: Not super popular anymore. So if you have one of these, you open it probably this many times a year.
1: Yeah, maybe.
2: Really good guess, but not the answer today.
1: All right.
2: We still have time.
1: We do. We still have time. That's the good news. Do you know what it is? Because I'm kind of stumped myself.
0: Can Michaela get it? It's the Nearly Impossible Question on Life 102.5. Play along at 866-999-1025.

0: Good morning, 6 o'clock club. We're playing the Nearly Impossible question. Yeah, we play this Monday through Thursday question. My name is Mighty Michaela.
1: I'm Joyful Jordan.
0: We all have club names. That's how this works.
1: Yep.
0: And is there other club rules?
1: One guess per person for the Nearly Impossible question.
0: That's right.
1: And don't look the answer up.
0: No, that's not fun. You can't look up the answer.
1: We're here to help you wake up your brains. It's Monday, you know.
0: It's all for fun.
1: Yeah.
0: All right, here we go. If you have one of these, the average person opens it about 1,500 times a year. What is it? Who's this?
2: Hi. I have the answer for the Nearly Impossible question.
0: Yeah, what's your name?
2: Gabby.
0: Hi, Gabby. Okay, what's your guess?
2: My guess is a garage door.
1: Ooh. Do you guys have to open yours a lot?
2: Yeah.
1: Well, that is the right answer, Gabby.
0: Oh, Gabby, great job.
2: Thank you.
1: Have a great day. The answer is the garage door. And
0: hey,
1: Julie and Rick, they got it right for the first time too this morning.
0: Congratulations.
1: That was fun, Mighty Michaela. I say
0: so fun.
1: We play again tomorrow.
0: Oh, that works for me.
1: Same time, same place.
0: That's like the bat. How does that go? Same time, same place.

0: Oh, good. Dad joke Brian. He texted in. He helped me out. I was trying to remember. Is it? It's same bat time, same bat channel.
1: That's what it is.
0: So, yeah, we'll be back tomorrow at the same 6 o'clock time, same 6 o'clock channel.
1: Or same radio time, same radio channel.
0: There you go.
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0: Managers, yeah, they usually get discouraging phone calls, complaints, but we can change that with your help, right, Michaela?
1: Oh, yeah, we can. Here's the thing. I need your help. If you've seen someone work so hard recently, I'd love to know the story. And then I'm going to call their manager and just kind of brag on them. Yes, all you need to do is text the word manager
0: to 41224.
1: I'm about to call a manager coming up. I remember.

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0: Life in a 2.5. I'm about to call a manager, letting them know their employees, they're doing a great job. Here we go.
1: Thanks for calling Arby's. This is Adam.
0: Hi, Adam. My name is Michaela. I was wondering if I could talk to a manager.
1: Oh, Michaela, I am a manager. Hello.
0: Oh, hi, Adam. I'm so glad I got a hold of you. Adam, I work at a radio station called Life on a 2.5. So, Adam, I'm actually wondering if you were the manager on October 1st that evening. Ella actually went to your location, and she just was so blown away by the hard work of the manager that night and one other staff member. She was sharing that they were going through the drive-thru, but the drive-thru line started to get long, and so they actually went inside. And she could just see that the manager and his one employee were just working so hard and so fast because they were slammed. And the manager was just saying that they were sorry, they were so short-staffed and got slammed, but they also ran out of beef. And so they ended up continuing to wait, but the manager said, hey, we, you know, we'll give you whatever you want for free on us. Ella was like, this is way too kind. You know, she's like, we work in the hospitality industry and we get it. You know, she's like, I wanted to give him so much grace that night because she could just see that the manager that night was working so, so hard. And so Adam, I don't know if that was you or not, or maybe another coworker, but yeah, you deserve this shout out.
1: Yes, so actually, fun fact, there's only one male that works here, and that's me, so it was me.
0: Oh, Adam, it is you.
1: Well, yes, yes, yes. And I think I actually distinctly remember her. But yeah, we had a few drive-through, we had a few inside, and we were just in the spirit of, you know, trying to help everybody as best we could, and, you know, whoever was negative about it, we were going to work with it, and everybody was very nice that night. But yeah, that's very good to hear.
0: Yeah, well, I'm so glad that we figured out it was you. I mean, you got to know that your hard work is noticed, your kindness that night was noticed, so thank you so much for being you.
1: Oh, you know, this is wild. I actually needed this. Thank you very much. Us here and our staff really, really, really do care about people here. And thank you so much for taking the time to make this happen. I appreciate it because we do. We help every customer as best as we can.
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Hi, I'm Rhonda in DeForest. There's so much joy and love. I'm constantly inviting God to be with me wherever I am. Uplifting, positive life 102.5.

0: going to start off the week and it's going to feel like summer, but by the end of the week, it's definitely fall. Hey, my name is Michaela. This is Life on a 2.5, a high of 83 today. By the time we get to Friday, a high of 52. And personally, I am really excited for Friday.
1: I'd rather it stay 82, Michaela.
0: You can have it today, I guess.
1: I'll take it today.
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Hi, this is Carrie in Evansville. It just brings calmness to me. Just gives me a sense of peace. Just feels like home. Uplifting, positive, Life 102.5.

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1: Hey guys, this is Andrew Rip, and my friend Jervis Campbell and I wrote this song called Hold Me Up. Really just all about how we need to be doing life with friends. We can't be going through life by ourselves, disconnected. There's a biblical moment in Exodus about Moses realizing that the army of the Israelites would win when his arms were in the air. And when he got weary and tired and they came down, they would start to fall. And his friends had his back, got next to him, and helped hold his arms up into the air. And I just thought that was a beautiful idea, or picture, rather, of community and what we're supposed to do for one another. When somebody's struggling or getting weary or fighting through a time when it feels like God's not hearing your prayers, and we stand beside each other and share each other's faith, really. So this is a song called Hold Me Up. It's a summertime song. It feels good, but it's very, very true, and it's been powerful in my own life. So I hope you love it. This is Hold Me Up.

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0: face down.
1: If you think about it, probably a year ago, you were praying for something that now you have seen that happen. Hey, my name is Michaela. 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Maybe it was a relationship or an opportunity, an open door. And now you're living out that answered prayer. 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

0: appreciate that a great deal.
1: Thanks so much.
0: Such a blessing. Such a blessing. People are wonderful.
1: Strangers, blessing strangers. Hi, my name is Michaela. This is Life 102.5. An 18-year-old boy, Jordan, was driving by when he saw an elderly stranger on the side of the road struggling. He first noticed, actually, the stranger's shoes. Just how rugged they were, how, like, seriously torn up. He was like, those shoes aren't doing anything. And so he pulls over, and he actually starts helping this elderly man. And he takes his own shoes off of his feet and gives it to the stranger. And then he realizes the man needs help getting his prescription at the nearby store. And so he walks him in, and eventually he even pays for his Uber to get him back home safely. And he actually follows that Uber to make sure everything went well. This was all actually captured by another stranger on the street, a lady who filmed a lot of it. And she just said how impressed she was. She said, "If this is your son, I witnessed an act of kindness, and I just want you to know you raised an incredible young man." Jordan said this, the young man, he said, "I felt God speaking to me to do something nice for someone else. You don't know what they're going through." He's like, "I didn't know. He actually just recently lost his wife, or the pain in his legs or his new shoes." He's like, "I'm just happy I could help." Strangers, blessing strangers. I love these kinds of stories. Let's go and do the same.

cat is sick. 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And there are a few other things going on that are a lot more serious. And maybe you have your own list of things right now, too. Things that you're worried about. Things that fill your mind. You know, all of these things keep bringing me back to one verse. Perfect love casts out fear. And I don't think I fully understand that yet, but I'm working on it. Because I've had a lot of fear lately. But I think that if I really let God's love all the way in, the fear really does.

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0: Managers, yeah, they usually get discouraging phone calls, complaints, but we can change that with your help, right, Michaela?
1: Oh, yeah, we can. Here's the thing. I need your help. If you've seen someone work so hard recently, I'd love to know the story. And then I'm going to call their manager and just kind of brag on them. Yes, all you need to do is text the word manager
0: to 41224.
1: I'm about to call a manager coming up.

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0: Life in a 2.5. I'm about to call a manager, letting them know their employees, they're doing a great job. Here we go.
1: Thanks for calling. Arby's, this is Adam.
0: Hi, Adam. My name is Michaela. I was wondering if I could talk to a manager.
1: Oh, Michaela, I am a manager. Hello.
0: Oh, hi, Adam. I'm so glad I got a hold of you. Adam, I work at a radio station called Life on a 2.5. So, Adam, I'm actually wondering if you were the manager on October 1st that evening. Ella actually went to your location, and she just was so blown away by the hard work of the manager that night and one other staff member. She was sharing that they were going through the drive-thru, but the drive-thru line started to get long, and so they actually went inside. And she could just see that the manager and his one employee were just working so hard and so fast because they were slammed. And the manager was just saying that they were sorry, they were so short-staffed and got slammed, but they also ran out of beef. And so they ended up continuing to wait, but the manager said, hey, we, you know, we'll give you whatever you want for free on us. Ella was like, this is way too kind. You know, she's like, we work in the hospitality industry and we get it. You know, she's like, I wanted to give him so much grace that night because she could just see that the manager that night was working so, so hard. And so Adam, I don't know if that was you or not, or maybe another coworker, but yeah, you deserve this shout out.
1: Yes, but actually, fun fact, there's only one male that works here, and that's me, so it was me.
0: Oh, Adam, it is you.
1: What are the odds? Yes, yes. And I think I actually distinctly remember her. But yeah, we had a few drive-through, we had a few inside, and we were just in the spirit of, you know, trying to help everybody as best we could, and, you know, whoever was negative about it, we were going to work with it, and everybody was very nice that night. But yeah, that's very good to hear.
0: Yeah, well, I'm so glad that we figured out it was you. I mean, you got to know that your hard work is noticed, your kindness that night was noticed, so thank you so much for being you.
1: Oh, you know, this is wild. I actually needed this. Thank you very much. Us here and our staff really, really, really do care about people here. And thank you so much for taking the time to make this happen. I appreciate it because we do. We help every customer as best as we can.
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0: to start off the week and it's going to feel like summer, but by the end of the week, it's definitely fall. Hey, my name is Michaela. This is Life on a 2.5, a high of 83 today. By the time we get to Friday, a high of 52. And personally, I am really excited for Friday.
1: I'd rather it stay 82, Michaela.
0: You can have it today, I guess.
1: I'll take it today.
0: Well, it's Monday, and every Monday, we share the brand new song that's being added to the station thanks to the music team. 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

0: 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Sometimes there are songs of lament and hurt, and sometimes there are songs of joy, and there's a place for both.
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1: Hey guys, this is Andrew Rip, and my friend Jervis Campbell and I wrote this song called Hold Me Up. Really just all about how we need to be doing life with friends. We can't be going through life by ourselves, disconnected. There's a biblical moment in Exodus about Moses realizing that the army of the Israelites would win when his arms were in the air. And when he got weary and tired and they came down, they would start to fall. And his friends had his back, got next to him, and helped hold his arms up into the air. And I just thought that was a beautiful idea, or picture, rather, of community and what we're supposed to do for one another. When somebody's struggling or getting weary or fighting through a time when it feels like God's not hearing your prayers, and we stand beside each other and share each other's faith, really. So this is a song called Hold Me Up. It's a summertime song. It feels good, but it's very, very true, and it's been powerful in my own life. So I hope you love it. This is Hold Me Up.

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2: Today's day partners are Gary and Joni Stemke, who are celebrating their 41st wedding anniversary. 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

Sometimes I think we just need to be reminded of what is true of who God says we are. 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So hear this today, my friend, that you are loved, you are chosen, you are forgiven, and you are

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I'm station manager Steve Young. 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

Do you remember when you were a kid and you had some of those favorite games to play, like maybe specifically board games? Do they still hold that same place in your heart now that you're an adult? I'm Jill here on Life 102.5. And, you know, I will say this. I do miss the time when I was a kid where I was looking at the game of Monopoly with rose-colored glasses. You know, I hadn't experienced the, you know, when you play Monopoly and somebody else gets the best rolls, and so at some point you're waiting to go bankrupt. I hadn't quite experienced that kind of version of Monopoly. I was still looking at how, you know, at the beginning of the game, everybody has equal opportunity. Nobody's hit the best places yet. You're still hoping you can get Park Place or, you know, the Boardwalk or any of those. Like, you just still are looking with such opportunity at the game. And that's what I miss about some of those board games as a kid. You know, I hadn't played them enough to realize that there's a dark side to some of these games. You know, let's go back to the time when we hadn't quite had that experience yet.

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What are some of those board games that hold a very special place in your heart? I'm Jill here on Life 102.5, kind of going back in time. And I was thinking about as a kid, I loved playing Barbie Dream Date. It was the game I probably played some of the most with my friends, where you collect different dates that you go out on, and you get to pick your outfit, you get to pick where you go for dinner, and it was the most fun. And I think I'm thinking about this because I recently had a conversation with a friend who was talking about how their kids were really getting into board games. Their oldest is 8, and it just the joy as parents to watch your kids start to develop some of those excitements or attachments around certain board games that you're like, oh, I see this 10, 20 years from now. You're going to look back and this is going to be one of those special place in your heart kind of board games. It's like

His name is above all others. Uplifting, positive, Life 102.5.

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the last time that you played a board game that you loved playing when you were a kid? I'm Jill. You're on Life 102.5. And I, this past year, gave my 8-year-old niece the game Clue for Christmas. My brother and my sister-in-law were telling me that she's kind of in that phase of board games. She just loves playing games. And so I thought, okay, well, I got to hop on this train. And so I got her Clue for Christmas. And after we opened gifts, she and I sat down and we started playing it. And I just thought, man, is this one of these core memories? Like, this is one of those classic games I played as a kid. And now she's playing it. Is she going to look back on it? Is this going to be the game that she still holds on to for a long time, you know? And I love getting to play the game itself, but even more so as an adult, that joy just is so much higher getting to watch someone in your family getting to experience

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This is Life 102.5. This simple prayer, may I never forget on my best day that I still need God as desperately as I did on my worst day.

Hi, I'm Jess from Oregon. It fills my soul, truly. The word of God is in these songs, and being able to hear it as often I do when I'm driving back and forth to work, and it really fills me. Uplifting, positive, Life 102.5.

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0: You know those days where you're just awake sooner than you wanted to be? Maybe for you, it was this morning, like it was for me. I'm Jill here on Life 102.5. Ended up just sleeping super weird on my neck, I guess. And I woke up so stiff and uncomfortable before my alarm and I couldn't get back to sleep. And I thought, all right, the day has started now. It has not started like I had hoped, but it has started. And so because of that, I decided to go grab some coffee. So I'm in the drive-thru and the woman who is taking the order and taking my payment, you know, as I pull up to the window, just clearly was a morning person. And I just thought, man, good for you. Like, she was just getting so much life from listening to the music. She was kind of jamming out a little bit. She was in such a good mood. She seemed awake. Meanwhile, the guy next to her actually making the coffee did not seem like a morning person. And I just thought, man, I'm so grateful for all the people who are giving other people the energy that they're feeling in the morning, right? Like, as I'm looking at this woman as somebody who is awake, not when she wanted to be, I'm like, you know what? I actually really needed that energy this morning. So shout out to the people that are able to kind of gift some of their energy to other people. We needed it today.
1: 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Jesus, take the wheel. 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

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I'm Jill, and you have a chance to share the hope and encouragement you found through the music on Life 102.5 by putting a window sticker on what you drive. 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
1: Did you ever have board game night in your family? I'm Jill here on Life 102.5. And, you know, one very fond memory I have growing up is a certain game. And I don't even know how many people know about this game, if it's more popular or not. But my family and I, we played the farming game all of the time. Now, this was a game that was a bit of a time commitment. This is one of those games that usually we would start at the evening, we'd set up a card table in the living room, and part of that reason was because, especially if it's winter, the house was cold, we had a wood burning fireplace for heat. So we were in the living room a lot of the time on a card table. We would be playing the farming game, and we would never finish in one night. So at some point, we have to pause because kids are tired. We got to go to bed. Mom and dad are wrapping things up. And then we resume when we can the next day. And in the moment, it felt frustrating because I just wanted to finish the game. But, you know, I look back and I kind of loved that sometimes a board game would be a two-day experience.

Whether you know it or not, God shows up in every classroom and every song during the drive there and back. Uplifting, positive, Life 102.5.

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0: This is Life 102.5. I'm Jill. This song from Matthew West is called Good. And here's Matthew sharing a bit of the heart behind this song.
1: For as long as I can remember, I've struggled to fully understand the depths of God's grace and the reality that it truly is a free gift. Instead, I get it all twisted and I think if I do enough good stuff, then maybe, just maybe, I'll be good enough for grace. But this is what Paul said in Romans 11, verse 6. And since it is through God's kindness, then it is not by their good works. For in that case, God's grace would not be what it really is, free and undeserved. So I hope that when you listen to this song, you remember what I'm trying to learn every single day. You're not loved because you're worthy. You're loved because He's good.

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Well, today here on Life 102.5, we're talking about some of those board games we grew up playing. And, you know, I was thinking about one of the ones for my family was a game called the Farming Game. I'm Jill, by the way, here on Life 102.5. The Farming Game, if you don't know about this game, it's truly the nitty-gritty of farming. Your whole goal is to be able to plant certain crops, to be able to harvest them, to make it through winters with none of those crops getting taken out by that, to make it through seasons where the bugs don't take out the crops, and to make it through tax season. And if you can do that and be the first to reach, you know, an X amount of value of property and farming equipment and all that by the end of the game, then there you go. You win. And what's so funny to me about this game is the amount of cards that are based on, you know, like real life experiences that can happen, or even just the reality of taxes and how you spend to make money off your crops, but then you always have to draw what's called a farmer's fate card and see basically what other expenses you get hit with. You have to count taxes. I mean, it's a whole thing. And what's funny is, I think depending on how you describe it, it actually might not sound like that fun of a game. But for me, I loved it. And then I got to introduce it to my niece about a year ago. And she definitely did not love the tax part. Let's just say that. I would.

0: Emmy Lee from Oregon. I have it on all the time so we can just constantly be worshiping. And I love those experiences where I feel like a song will come on and I just needed to hear it that specific day.
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You know, it is amazing that once we start looking for the fingerprints of God in our life, we start to see him everywhere. 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In fact, you know, the more you see God working in your life, the more you are looking for it, the more that you are using kind of those filters in your day, sometimes you might even ask the question, like, how could you not see God in every little thing?

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When you feel worried and you're feeling this temptation to hurry, bring that to God instead. 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

I looked around and I just thought, it's got to get worse before it can get better. I'm Jill here on Life 102.5. I looked around at my living room yesterday and I saw a bathroom vanity sitting in the middle of the living room and a toilet. That's right. I am getting some updates done in my bathroom and had to get all of that out before the flooring guy could come in. And I just thought, man, it's got to get worse before it can get better. Like, and isn't that so true of just life in general? That sometimes in order to see something improved, life has got to get a little bit messier first. And so I just realized, like, man, I don't think this just applies to a random bathroom that needs an update. Like, I think our lives are kind of like that too. Sometimes doing the hard healing work means stuff gets messier before the healing can come. I keep

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Boy, I'll tell you what, when you start feeling down in the dumps, it is amazing the power that gratitude can have. This is Life 102.5. If you feel like your heart has started to bend a little towards frustration or impatience or focusing on the things that are going wrong, just encourage you. Look for all the ways you have right now to thank God.

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2: Today's day partners are Gary and Joni Stemke, who are celebrating their 41st wedding anniversary. They say the Lord has blessed them during their marriage and that they're grateful to have Life 102.5 in their lives. 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

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Hey, I'm Owen. I don't know about you, but I've noticed this trend in my life that it's really easy to praise God on the really good days, and it's easy to seek his help on the really hard ones. But maybe your day has been kind of like mine, and it's just been a pretty normal Monday. These are the days that I have to remind myself, hey, Owen, you still need God as much today as any other day. I got

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Life 102.5. Hey, I'm Owen. Here's today's sticky note reminder. Plan in pencil, only God writes in stone. Oh man, I need that reminder often because from our perspective, plans change. But God has a plan written in stone and it is a good plan. Hey, I'll send you the sticky note reminder every afternoon when you text the word reminder to 866-999-1025.

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Hey, I'm Owen. Man, coming off of a warm weekend and still pretty warm outside right now. 83 and sunny. Feels a little more like summer than fall out there. Tomorrow it's going to cool off a little bit, but still in the 70s and then cooling down throughout the rest of the week and maybe some rain later in the week as well.

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Can't Steal My Joy here on Life 102.5. Hey, I'm Owen. We do not want your questions about Jesus and following him to go unanswered. 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

That's Matt Maher, gonna be all right here on Life 102.5. I'm Owen, and did you know that Matt Maher, he's actually Canadian, and Canada is celebrating Thanksgiving today. Yeah, their Thanksgiving is October 12th, and I honestly had no clue that Canada had a different Thanksgiving until I saw that it was just listed as a holiday on my calendar, my daily planner. But now I'm a little hungry for some mashed potatoes and turkey. We don't have to wait too much longer, though.

0: grave robber.
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2: Today's day partners are Gary and Joni Stemke, who are celebrating their 41st wedding anniversary. They say the Lord has blessed them during their marriage and that they're grateful to have Life 102.5 in their lives. 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

Jordan felt God tugging on his heart. You know the tug? I'm Owen on Life 102.5. It happens from time to time where God puts something so clearly on our heart. And for Jordan, God was telling him to pull over his car and help an elderly man who was struggling to cross the street. And Jordan listened to the nudge. And he got out of his car, helped the man across the street. But what I love about this story is that Jordan didn't stop there, because he noticed that this man's shoes were torn and barely staying on his feet. And so Jordan gave the man the shoes off his own feet. And then Jordan got to talking with this elderly man and heard that he was trying to get all the way across town, much further than what he could walk at his age. And so Jordan even paid for a rideshare to help this man get where he was going.

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I'm Owen. 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

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Hey, I'm Owen. Last Friday, I asked what song you think we should add to the station today for New Music Monday. And well, today's new song is one that Connie told me she loves. And when you hear it, I think you might agree with her. Connie, your song is coming up here in less than 10 minutes on Life 102.5.

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1: It's New Music Monday here on Life 102.5. I'm Owen, and today's new song is Hold Me Up by Andrew Rip and Jervis Campbell. I love this song. It's a song that's inspired by the story of Moses' friends holding up his arms so that the Israelite army could continue to succeed, about how they stood faithfully by his side. This song, it's really about friendship and community and faithfulness. Here's Hold Me Up on Life 102.5.

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I'm Owen. Today's life verse is Psalm 118:27. The Lord is God, and He has made His light shine on us. That's the light that guides us and the light that leads to life. Making

0: 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I don't care if they remember me. Only Jesus.
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I agree with that song. I'm Owen on Life 102.5. If it was up to me, I would almost always choose the path of least resistance, the path with the fewest bumps in the road. But praise God that He leads us down a path that's sometimes harder, but it's always better.

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2: Today's day partners are Gary and Joni Stemke, who are celebrating their 41st wedding anniversary. 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

0: perfectly.
1: A fire drill with a bunch of two-year-olds goes about like you'd expect. I'm Owen on Life 102.5. Yesterday was my wife and I's first time volunteering in the 2 and 3-year-olds room at our church. And there was a fire drill for all the kids. It was a bit chaotic. I mean, here's the thing. Overall, the morning went great. Reading a Bible story to the kids and coloring with crayons, all of those things went pretty smooth. However, trying to get 12 toddlers to exit the building with some urgency, that wasn't so easy.

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Life 102.5. Hey, I'm Owen. Today's sticky note reminder is this. Plan in pencil, only God writes in stone. I am trying so hard to learn how to do this because I like to hold my plans like I've written them in stone. But plans change from our perspective. But here's the amazing truth, is that God writes our plans in stone. He's writing your story, and it is a good one.

Right now, the music team is working on a huge Christmas music test. Hey, I'm Owen on Life 102.5, and this is the first time that we've ever done something like this. And so it's super helpful if you're able to fill it out. 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And maybe you don't know this, but actually a lot of people start listening to Life 102.5 for the very first time during the Christmas season. And so when you fill out this test and give us your thoughts on the Christmas music, you are helping both spread the hope of Jesus and help us play the Christmas songs that you want to hear.

0: 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Others, well, they're just hard to read. 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I'm Steve Young with Life 102.5. We heard many of those stories during our recent fall fundraiser, like Susan in Middleton, who said her life completely turned around when she started listening to Life 102.5 back in 2019. 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

So are you like grabbing some ice cream on your way home or something? I'm Owen on Life 102.5. Wow, on a day like this, you almost need something to cool off with. It doesn't feel like your normal fall day. Currently 82 out. Although tomorrow it's going to cool off quite a bit. It's going to be 73 as a high, a small chance of rain, and then continuing to cool off throughout the week.

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2: It's been a long year, it almost took me down. I

So one of my tires has a slow leak. I'm Owen on Life 102.5. Yeah, this has been happening for a little while where we have to fill it up with air from time to time because the low tire pressure light will come on. And maybe today you feel just a little bit like that tire. Like you're just slowly getting drained and every once in a while you need to be filled up. Well, there's encouragement just for you here on Life 102.5.

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2: Today's day partners are Gary and Joni Stemke, who are celebrating their 41st wedding anniversary. They say the Lord has blessed them during their marriage and that they're grateful to have Life 102.5 in their lives. 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

When Zoe decided to follow in her dad's footsteps, she didn't exactly realize what that would lead to. I'm Owen on Life 102.5. Zoe grew up from a young age watching her dad leave the house each day in his pilot's uniform, knowing that soon he would be way up in the sky flying from place to place. And Zoe loved the idea of doing that herself. She wanted to be a pilot too. And so at the age of 17, she started flight school and became a pilot. Well, soon after graduating from flight school, she actually got to fly with her dad for the very first time as his co-pilot. But get this, there's more to the story. One very special day, Zoe was flying with her dad and her mom was a flight attendant on the same flight. Maybe in

0: dictionary.
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Growing up, my grandpa grew huge pumpkins. I'm Owen on Life 102.5. I loved going to his garden every fall and seeing all the pumpkins, picking out which one I wanted to carve. But these pumpkins were huge. I remember wondering, like, what does he feed them? Is this a special type of dirt? What is it? Well, it turns out it was just a completely different type of seed. But these pumpkins were like 80 pounds. I mean, bigger than I could hold as a kid. And let me tell you, they made some pretty great jack-o'-lanterns. I got

Life 102.5. Hey, I'm Owen. My grandpa grew these huge pumpkins when I was younger, and I always thought they were just the biggest pumpkins ever. I mean, they were like 80 pounds, and as a kid, that was huge. But I just heard that the world record biggest pumpkin ever was 2,857 pounds. This thing is giant. I mean, for reference, that's like the same weight as a small car. And supposedly, there's a pumpkin that has been grown this year that may just beat the world record.

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0: feel like sometimes we have this picture that when we meet Jesus for the first time and we start following him, he kind of just gets us on the path and then points us to the finish line and says, okay, go. I'm Owen on Life 102.5, but that's not how it actually goes. When we meet Jesus, we get to walk with him every day. He goes with us. He says, I will never leave you nor forsake you.
1: If I had only known the last time would be the last time, I would have put off all the things I had to do.

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1: Hi, I'm Carla from Madison. With everything that is so crazy in this world, it's the one thing that is like safe and comforting to me.
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Do you have the peace to be able to say it's gonna be all right? Hey, I'm Owen on Life 102.5. That's a peace that I have only found in Jesus. And I invite you to find peace in Him today too. If you want to know more, you can text TODAY to 41224.

0: As I struggled with being a young adult and just navigating life. 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

Your love. Well, you've already made it through most of Monday, but we've got encouragement that's keeping Monday uplifting all day long. 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
2: Today's day partners are Gary and Joni Stemke, who are celebrating their 41st wedding anniversary. They say the Lord has blessed them during their marriage and that they're grateful to have Life 102.5 in their lives. 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

0: I'm Erica from Juneau. 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

Maybe today you could use this reminder that God is still shining his light on you, even when life feels a little bit cloudy. This is Life 102.5. It's what our life verse says today. It's Psalm 118, 27. It says, "The Lord is God, and he made his light shine on us." If you want to read that life verse or even get it sent to your phone every day, you can sign up for that when you come to life102.5.com. I've seen

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1: 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I get it. 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I'm Christina on Life 102.5. 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
2: Today's day partners are Gary and Joni Stemke, who are celebrating their 41st wedding anniversary. They say the Lord has blessed them during their marriage and that they're grateful to have Life 102.5 in their lives. Happy anniversary, Gary and Joni. May God bless you with many more years together. And thank you for your support of Life 102.5.